timeline. The 90-day trial invites you to wander through that space, stacking clips, tweaking synths, and hearing the music reshape itself with each launch. 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

Thank you.

AIVA, it's like having a fellow composer in the room with you, you know? They specialize in creating beautiful, intricate film scores with a classical twist, perfect for those long-form instrumental pieces that need to transport you. I tried it out and was blown away by how well it captures the emotional depth and complexity of a human composer. If you're looking to add some nuance to your soundscapes, you could try typing in something like Dark Ambient Piano 80 BPM No Vocals and see what AIVA comes up with. You know, this could be a game-changer for indie filmmakers and visual artists who need an epic score on a budget. AIVA's free tier makes it accessible to anyone, and its results are truly professional level.

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I just stumbled upon this amazing tool, Hugging Face Music Gen, and I'm so excited to share it with you all. It's an open model from Facebook that generates up to 30 seconds of instrumental music based on a text prompt. I tried it out with the prompt Electronic Synth Wave 100 BPM No Vocals, and it created this infectious, retrofuturistic track that got me moving. If you're a music maker or just someone who loves music, this could be a game changer for all the creatives out there.

I'm gonna do it.

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I'm going to go to the next one. I'm going to go to the next one. I'm going to go to the next one. I'm going to go to the next one. I'm going to go to the next one. I'm going to go to the next one. I'm going to go to the next one. I'm going to go to the next one. I'm going to go to the next one. I'm going to go to the next one. I'm going to go to the next one. I'm going to go to the next one. I'm going to go to the next one. I'm going to go to the next one. I'm going to go to the next one. I'm going to go to the next one. I'm going to go to the next one. I'm going to go to the next one. I'm going to go to the next one. I'm going to go to the next one. I'm going to go to the next one. I'm going to go to the next one. I'm going to go to the next one. I'm going to go to the next one. I'm going to go to the next one. I'm going to go to the next one. I'm going to go to the next one. I'm going to go to the next one. I'm going to go to the next one. I'm going to go to the next one. I'm going to go to the next one. I'm going to go to the next one. I'm going

0: Perché penso quando si vuole vivere ancora davanti ci vuole un buco ottimista.
1: No, io sono pessimista perché e vedo le cose che vanno sempre peggio, sì, che può da sperare.

I just stumbled upon this amazing tool, Hugging Face Music Gen, and I am so excited to share it with you all. It's an open model from Facebook that generates up to 30 seconds of instrumental music based on a text prompt. I tried it out with the prompt Electronic Synthwave 100 BPM No Vocals, and it created this infectious, retro-futuristic track that got me moving. If you're a music maker or just someone who loves music, this could be a game changer for all the creatives out there.

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I came across this app called Suno that generates music for you based on what you type. You can try prompts like melancholic lo-fi, rainy afternoon, female vocal, slow, and it'll write and record an actual song for you. I think it could be a game changer for songwriters who are stuck or want to explore a new sound, or even just for anyone who wants to create a quick soundtrack for a moment in their life.

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2: No, io sono pessimista perché e vedo le cose che vanno sempre peggio, sì che può da sperare.

0: The hum of the signal is building. Music as a frequency, as a current, as a vibration that moves through bodies and spaces. We're not just speaking about the notes, the melodies, the rhythms. We're talking about the air it fills, the rooms it inhabits, the emotions it stirs. You feel the pulse of what's new, what's fresh, what's urgent. It's a time of transition, a breaking free from what's been. The old is not dying, it's being reborn, remixed, reinterpreted. The lines between genres are blurring, and the possibilities are endless. The beat is changing. It's not just about the tempo anymore, it's about the heartbeat, the pulse, the rhythm of our existence. Music is becoming more honest, more raw, more vulnerable. The masks are coming off, and the truth is being unleashed. You feel the... That's lovely. What's the context for this track? Is it part of your mix or a standalone broadcast? What kind of feedback are you thinking of getting from the listeners?
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I'm going to go to the next one. I'm going to go to the next one. I'm going to go to the next one. I'm going to go to the next one. I'm going to go to the next one. I'm going to go to the next one. I'm going to go to the next one. I'm going to go to the next one. I'm going to go to the next one. I'm going to go to the next one. I'm going to go to the next one. I'm going to go to the next one. I'm going to go to the next one. I'm going to go to the next one. I'm going to go to the next one. I'm going to go to the next one. I'm going to go to the next one. I'm going to go to the next one. I'm going to go to the next one. I'm going to go to the next one. I'm going to go to the next one. I'm going to go to the next one. I'm going to go to the next one. I'm going to go to the next one. I'm going to go to the next one. I'm going to go to the next one. I'm going to go to the next one. I'm going to go to the next one. I'm going to go to the next one. I'm going to go to the next one. I'm going to go to the next one. I'm going to go to the next one. I'm going to go to the next one. I'm going to go to the next one. I'm going

Because

I'm going to go to the next one. I'm going to go to the next one. I'm going to go to the next one. I'm going to go to the next one. I'm going to go to the next one. I'm going to go to the next one. I'm going to go to the next one. I'm going to go to the next one. I'm going to go to the next one. I'm going to go to the next one. I'm going to go to the next one. I'm going to go to the next one. I'm going to go to the next one. I'm going to go to the next one. I'm going to go to the next one. I'm going to go to the next one. I'm going to go to the next one. I'm going to go to the next one. I'm going to go to the next one. I'm going to go to the next one. I'm going to go to the next one. I'm going to go to the next one. I'm going to go to the next one. I'm going to go to the next one. I'm going to go to the next one. I'm going to go to the next one. I'm going to go to the next one. I'm going to go to the next one. I'm going to go to the next one. I'm going to go to the next one. I'm going to go to the next one. I'm going to go to the next one. I'm going to go to the next one. I'm going to go to the next one. I'm going

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Mm-hmm.

I just stumbled upon this amazing tool, Hugging Face Music Gen, and I'm so excited to share it with you all. It's an open model from Facebook that generates up to 30 seconds of instrumental music based on a text prompt. I tried it out with the prompt Electronic Synth Wave 100 BPM No Vocals, and it created this infectious, retrofuturistic track that got me moving. If you're a music maker or just someone who loves music, this could be a game changer for all the creatives out there.

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